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1: Good morning.
0: I have come to give you Preeti's leave letter.
1: You go to the class. I'll come within 5 minutes. Sneha, what happened to Preeti?
0: She is unwell, ma'am.
1: How did she fall ill?
0: Yesterday, she ate outside food and fell ill.
1: Madhav, can you advise your friends regarding eating outside food?
2: Teacher, I can. We should eat homemade food.
1: That means we should not eat outside food. Sneha, repeat what Madhav said.
0: We should eat homemade food.
1: Did you observe that Madhav used should in his sentence?
0: Yes, he did, ma'am.
1: So, we'll learn more about the use of should. We use should while giving some advice or to talk about what we think is good. We use should in affirmative sentences. I'll repeat the explanation once more. We use should while giving some advice or to talk about what we think is good. We use should in affirmative sentences. Madhav, give an example using should.
2: We should cross the road at the zebra crossing only.
0: I'll give you an example. We should switch off the lights before we leave the room.
1: We use should to show obligation. You should do your homework regularly. You have given very good examples using should. Now, can you say what is used in a negative sentence, Madhav?
2: Shouldn't.
1: Good. Can you give me a sentence?
2: Yes, ma'am. We shouldn't throw bits of paper in the classroom.
1: So, we use shouldn't to advise someone if we think that it is wrong. I'll repeat the explanation once more. We use shouldn't to advise someone if we think that it is wrong. Sneha, can you give me an example?
0: Yes, I can. We shouldn't waste water.
1: Very good. Now, there is another

0: the word for should. Can you guess, Madhav?
1: No, teacher.
2: No, ma'am.
0: We use ought to in the place of should. Ought to is used to advise or make recommendations. For example, we ought to respect our national flag. I'll repeat the explanation once more. We use ought to in the place of should. Ought to is used to advise or make recommendations. For example, we ought to respect our national flag.
1: Ma'am, I would like to give you an example. We ought to wear a helmet while riding a bike.
0: Very good. Very good example. Sneha, give an example with ought to.
2: We ought to respect our national flag.
0: Good. Keep it up. Till now, we used ought to in affirmative sentences. Can you tell me how ought to is used in the negative sentences?
1: I'll try to tell the answer. It is used as shouldn't, that is, ought not to.
0: Very good. We use ought not to advise against doing something. I'll give you an example. We ought not to pollute our surroundings. I'll repeat the explanation once more. We use ought not to advise against doing something. I'll give you an example. We ought not to pollute our surroundings. Now, Sneha, can you advise your friend using ought not to?
2: Madhav ought not to ride his bicycle very fast. He may get a fall.
0: Madhav, now you advise your friend Sneha using ought not to.
1: Sneha ought not to stay at home in front of TV. She should come to school.
0: Good. Sneha, can you give one more example?
2: Yes, ma'am. We ought not to have money while coming to the school.
1: Ma'am, I'll say one more example. We ought not to carry things in plastic bags.
0: Very good, Madhav. Sneha, please tell when we use ought not to.
2: Yes, ma'am. Ought not to is used to advise against doing something.
0: So, you have understood the use of should, shouldn't, ought to and ought not to.
2: Yes, ma'am.
0: Now, I would like to give you a situation. Advise your friends, Madhav. Think that you are a teacher and you are taking your students to a picnic. Advise your students using should, shouldn't, ought to and ought not to.
1: Dear children, we are going to Warangal tomorrow. You ought to come to school by 9:30 a.m. You should get your identity card. You ought not to have more than rupees 50. You shouldn't forget to bring a permission letter from your parents.
0: Good. Sneha, it's your turn. Think that your younger brother is very careless. Advise him, please.
2: Okay, teacher, I will. Pawan, switch off the fan and come. You shouldn't waste electricity. Your teachers have complained about you. You ought to learn good manners. Do not throw the food particles in the drain. You should use them to make vermicompost. Be careful while going along the road. You ought not to walk in the middle of the road.
0: Very good, Sneha.
2: Teacher, we have learned that we use must and have to express obligation.
0: You are correct.
1: Teacher, what about need to?
0: Need to is also used to express obligation. I'll repeat the explanation once more. Need to is also used to express obligation. Sneha, can you frame sentences using must, have to and need to?
2: Yes, I can. We must get up early in the morning. We must do our homework every day. We have to chew our food properly. We need to water the plants daily.
0: Sneha, you have framed very good sentences. Keep it up. Madhav, frame some sentences with must, have to and need to.
1: Yes, teacher. We must brush our teeth twice a day. We must exercise regularly. We have to work hard to get a first class. I need to improve my handwriting.
0: Now,

0: Can you say sentences with must, need and have to, Sneha?
1: We use mustn't, needn't and don't have to.
0: Give examples for all.
1: You mustn't make this mistake. It is raining. You needn't water the plants. You don't have to go to the school on Sunday.
0: Madhav, now it's your turn.
2: We mustn't use red ink while writing at an examination. We must not overeat. We needn't pay any school fee. We don't have to drink much water in winter.
0: Very good, Madhav. Dear students, I would like to tell you something more about should and ought to. We use should to express expectation and conditionality of a statement. I'll give you an example. Should as expectation is used as follows. They should arrive at noon. To express the conditionality of a statement, should is used as I should think he would like to go. Should is also used as a modal verb like can or must. For example, you should go to bed early. You should take it easy. Now, let's see how ought to is used as a recommendation. For example, you ought to stop drinking soft drinks. I'll repeat the explanation once more. Dear students, I would like to tell you something more about should and ought to. We use should to express expectation and conditionality of a statement. I'll give you an example. Should as expectation is used as follows. They should arrive at noon. To express the conditionality of a statement, should is used as I should think he would like to go. Should is also used as a modal verb like can or must. For example, you should go to bed early. You should take it easy. Now, let's see how ought to is used as a recommendation. For example, you ought to stop drinking soft drinks. Can you give examples using ought to as recommendations, Sneha?
1: Yes, teacher. We ought to respect our elders.
2: We ought to come to school in uniform.
0: Good. Now, we'll see how ought to is used as expectation. Like our headmaster ought to get a promotion.
1: Teacher, I would like to give an example. I ought to get the first rank in the class.
2: Sandeep can write English very well. He ought to win the essay writing competition.
0: Did you understand the use of should and ought to?
3: Yes, we did.
0: Do you have any doubts?
3: No, we don't.
0: Now, I'll give you few sentences. Use should, shouldn't, ought to and ought not to.
1: Yes, teacher.
0: You are going by a car. You are supposed to fasten the seat belt. Madhav?
2: We should fasten the seat belt while going in a car.
0: Good. There are many flowers in the school garden. You are instructed not to pluck the flowers.
1: We shouldn't pluck the flowers in the school garden.
0: You look very tired. I think you better take a rest.
1: You look very tired. I think you should take a rest.
0: Good. Madhav, answer the next one. We are going along the road. We are expected to follow the road rules.
2: We ought to follow the road rules.
0: You are advised to carry cloth bags while shopping.
1: We ought to use cloth bags while shopping.
0: It is our duty to be kind to other creatures.
2: We ought to be kind to other creatures.
0: We are not supposed to cut down the trees.
2: We ought not to cut down the trees.
0: Very good. So, tell me when is should used?
1: Should is used to give a piece of advice or to talk about what we think is good. Should is used in affirmative sentences.
0: Madhav, tell me the use of shouldn't.
2: We use shouldn't to advise someone if we think that something is going wrong.

0: Very good. When is ought to used to show as an obligation?
1: Ought to is used in the place of should. Ought to is also used to advise or make recommendations.
0: Good. Tell me about ought not to.
2: Ought not to is used to advise against doing something.
0: So, we learned that should, ought to, have to, need to and must are used to express obligations. Should not, ought not to, don't have to, needn't and mustn't are used in a negative sentence. I'll repeat the explanation once more. Should, ought to, have to, need to and must are used to express obligations. Should not, ought not to, don't have to, needn't and mustn't are used in a negative sentence. So, let's meet in the next class, children.
3: Bye, ma'am.
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0: Bye, children.
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6: 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What a coincidence. I am also coming there.
7: Really? Come on, let's see the teacher together.
6: Okay. Okay, tell me why you want to meet the English teacher?
7: I would like to clear a few doubts on using as or since to express reasons.
6: Oh, Ajay, I too have the same problem. Look. We have reached the teacher's house.
8: Good evening, teacher.
9: Oh, good evening, children. Ajay and Sunita, come inside. Be seated. Tell me, what brings you here at this time?
6: Teacher, can you spare some time for us? We have got a few doubts on how to use as or since to express reason.
9: Oh, sure. I'm quite free now. I will try to explain the use of as or since to express reasons.
7: Teacher, the other day you told us that we use because for giving a reason, didn't you?
9: Yes, I did. We generally use because to give a reason. Sunita, how do you come to school daily?
6: I come to school by bus.
9: Okay. Today, you were late to school, weren't you?
6: Yes. I was late to school today.
9: Can you tell me why? Why were you late to school today?
6: I missed the school bus this morning.
9: Say the complete sentence using because.
6: I was late to school because I missed my school bus this morning.
9: That's right. Your sentence has two parts. What are they? Can you tell me?
7: Shall I say, teacher?
9: Yes, please.
7: I was late to school. And I missed the school bus.
9: Okay. Which of them is the reason?
7: I missed the school bus.
9: Correct. And we add because to that part in the sentence.
6: Shall I say another example, teacher?
9: Yes, why not?
6: I woke up late this morning because I went to bed late last night.
9: Very good. Ajay, repeat Sunita's sentence.
7: I woke up late this morning because I went to bed late last night.
9: Very good.
7: Teacher, when do we use as and since for giving a reason?
9: The use of as and since is the same as the use of because in this context. Reason ante karanam anardham kada? Sadharananga English lo karanam suchinchadaniki manam because, B-E-C-A-U-S-E, because ane padanni use chestam. 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

0: money for a dosa.
1: Oh no, Sunita, it is not like that.
2: Why, teacher? What's wrong with Sunita's sentence?
1: As Ravi ordered a plate of idlis, he didn't have enough money for a dosa. You can yourself guess why the sentence is wrong. You see, I gave you two sentences. What are they?
0: The first sentence is, Ravi ordered a plate of idlis.
2: The second sentence is, he didn't have enough money for a dosa.
1: Of these two sentences, which sentence gives the reason? Ante, ee rendu vakyallo karanam teliyachesedi plate of idlis order cheyadama leka dosaku saripada dabbulu lekapovadama?
0: Ippudu ardhamaindi teacher, ikkada dosaku saripade dabbulu lekapovadam anede karanam.
1: Yes, now you have got the point. Then you should know where to use as. Now tell me the correct answer.
0: As Ravi didn't have enough money for a dosa, he ordered a plate of idlis.
1: Yes, now you are right. Ajay, please say the sentence again.
2: As Ravi didn't have enough money for a dosa, he ordered a plate of idlis.
1: Okay, Ajay and Sunita, listen to these sentences and answer my question.
3: Yes, teacher.
1: The river is very deep. We cannot cross it. Why can't we cross the river?
0: Because it is very deep.
1: All right, my dear. Say the full sentence using as or since.
2: As the river is very deep, we cannot cross it.
1: Ajay, please repeat the sentence.
2: As the river is very deep, we cannot cross it.
1: Very good.
0: Since the river is very deep, we cannot cross it.
1: Yes, you are right. Now, I am sure you can use as and since to express reasons without any difficulty.
0: Of course. But teacher, could you please give one or two sentences for practice?
1: Certainly, Sunita. Listen to these sentences. They do not make much sense. Move as and since to their proper positions and make the sentences meaningful. Okay?
3: Okay. We are ready.
1: As they won easily, they played well. Correct it, Ajay.
2: As they played well, they won easily.
1: Once again.
2: As they played well, they won easily.
1: Sunita, now it's your turn. Listen to this sentence. As Lata is buying a house, she has won the lottery. As Lata is buying a house, she has won the lottery.
0: Lata is buying a house as she has won the lottery.
2: This exercise is very interesting, teacher.
1: Oh, really? Here is the last sentence. This is for you, Ajay. As he lit a fire, he felt cold. As he lit a fire, he felt cold.
2: As he felt cold, he lit a fire.
1: That's right. Now let's see the important points once again.
0: We use as and since to express reasons.
2: As and since often mean because.
0: We use as or since before the reason part in the sentence.
2: There is no difference between as and since in expressing reasons.
1: Excellent, Ajay and Sunita. I think it's enough for the day. Try out a few more sentences with as and since to express reasons. Will you?
3: Yes, teacher. Thank you for a wonderful lesson.
1: Oh, you are most welcome, my dear. Bye-bye.
3: Bye-bye, teacher.
4: మీరింతవరకు పాఠశాల విద్యా కార్యక్రమాల్లో భాగంగా పదో తరగతి విద్యార్థుల కోసం ఆంగ్ల పాఠం ఎక్స్ప్రెసింగ్ ఆబ్లిగేషన్స్ యూజింగ్ షుడ్ ఆర్ టు, మరొక విద్యా కార్యక్రమం పదో తరగతి విద్యార్థుల కోసం ఎక్స్ప్రెసింగ్ రీజన్స్ యూజింగ్ యాజ్ అండ్ సిన్స్ పాఠాలు విన్నారు. ఈనాటి పాఠశాల విద్యా కార్యక్రమం ఇంతటితో సమాప్తం. తిరిగి ప్రసారమయ్యే పాఠశాల విద్యా కార్యక్రమాలలో మళ్లీ కలుసుకుందాం. అంతవరకు సెలవు, నమస్కారం.
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